bringing you the backbeat and rhythm of your favorite songs. The bass. Slap of the bass. Oh yeah, on Moose FM.

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3: Environment Canada has a yellow heat warning in effect for our region, cautioning against heat stroke or heat exhaustion. The forecast calls for a chance of showers and the risk of a thunderstorm tonight into tomorrow afternoon, the low 18, the high tomorrow 30, with the humidex up around 40. Slight chance of showers tomorrow night and on Canada Day, the low 19, Wednesday's high 32.
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Cochrane is the friendliest place to live. I mean, just look at how those polar bears smile. 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
2: Environment Canada has a yellow heat warning in effect for our region, cautioning against heat stroke or heat exhaustion. The forecast calls for a chance of showers and the risk of a thunderstorm tonight into tomorrow afternoon, the low 18, the high tomorrow 30, with the humidex up around 40. Slight chance of showers tomorrow night and on Canada Day, the low 19, Wednesday's high 32.
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4: Environment Canada has a yellow heat warning in effect for our region, cautioning against heat stroke or heat exhaustion. The forecast calls for a chance of showers and the risk of a thunderstorm tonight into tomorrow afternoon, the low 18, the high tomorrow 30, with the humidex up around 40. Slight chance of showers tomorrow night and on Canada Day, the low 19, Wednesday's high 32.
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3: Environment Canada has a yellow heat warning in effect for our region, cautioning against heat stroke or heat exhaustion. The forecast calls for a chance of showers and the risk of a thunderstorm tonight into tomorrow afternoon, the low 18, the high tomorrow 30, with the humidex up around 40. Slight chance of showers tomorrow night and on Canada Day, the low 19, Wednesday's high 32.
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2: Environment Canada has a yellow heat warning in effect for our region, cautioning against heat stroke or heat exhaustion. The forecast calls for a chance of showers and the risk of a thunderstorm tonight into tomorrow afternoon, the low 18, the high tomorrow 30, with the humidex up around 40. Slight chance of showers tomorrow night and on Canada Day, the low 19, Wednesday's high 32.
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4: Environment Canada has a yellow heat warning in effect for our region, cautioning against heat stroke or heat exhaustion. The forecast calls for a chance of showers and the risk of a thunderstorm tonight into tomorrow afternoon, the low 18, the high tomorrow 30, with the humidex up around 40. Slight chance of showers tomorrow night and on Canada Day, the low 19, Wednesday's high 32.
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2: Environment Canada has a yellow heat warning in effect for our region, cautioning against heat stroke or heat exhaustion. The forecast calls for a chance of showers and the risk of a thunderstorm tonight into tomorrow afternoon, the low 18, the high tomorrow 30, with the humidex up around 40. Slight chance of showers tomorrow night and on Canada Day, the low 19, Wednesday's high 32.
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7: Environment Canada has a yellow heat warning in effect for our region, cautioning against heat stroke or heat exhaustion. The forecast calls for a chance of showers and the risk of a thunderstorm tonight into tomorrow afternoon, the low 18, the high tomorrow 30, with the humidex up around 40. Slight chance of showers tomorrow night and on Canada Day, the low 19, Wednesday's high 32.
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1: Good morning, I'm Dennis J. Puska. Recreation activities are included in recipients of federal economic development money in the region announced by FedNor Minister Patty Hajdu. She says Mount Jameson Ski Resort is getting $420,000 for a magic carpet ride conveyor-style lift.
2: It's pretty cool, actually. It's to make sure that there's a safer way to get up the hill for skiers and snowboarders, hikers in the summer, mountain bike people in the summer.
1: Also getting a share of the $4.1 million is the town of Iroquois Falls to establish an industrial park and the Mount Joy Farmers Market to finish expansion of its pavilion and replace a car dealership sign with a market sign. Coach Brody had just scored the biggest goal of his life. Brody Bodnarik, a well-known hockey coach from Porcupine, won more than $122,000 in the June 50-50 draw from the Timmins and District Hospital Foundation. The coach says it'll help finance a very nice date night and a trip with his wife and a few hockey tournaments. He also mentioned drinks and karaoke at the Legion. Canada's Minister for Internal Trade is highlighting the need for ambition after a committee meeting on efforts to open trade and allow labor mobility between provinces and territories. Dominic LeBlanc says trade can play a leadership role in driving change across the country, but for that to happen, they need to move faster on priorities to meet established timelines. He adds much of the work needed after commitments were made in January lies with the provinces and territories. LeBlanc also says it's disappointing a May implementation date was missed by the provinces and territories with the direct-to-consumer alcohol sales. He says efforts are underway to ensure the framework is in place this summer. And officials with the Canada-built social network and mobile app are hoping you'll take a gander at what they're offering. Gander was built with an input of thousands of beta testers across the country and backed by over 2,500 Canadian investors. It launched nationally tomorrow. Along with verifying people are using the platform, officials say it's designed for a healthier conversation and stronger communities, adding they don't use surveillance and advertising, don't sell personal data. They'll keep Canadian data in Canada under Canadian law. And in Moose FM Sports, Canada will take on Morocco on July 4th in the round of 16 at the World Cup of Soccer. Morocco defeated Netherlands on penalty kicks last night. Canada and Morocco will play in Houston. For these stories and more, go to MyCochranNow.com.
3: We're under a heat advisory today. Could see more showers, even thunderstorms. High 32, low 20. Same thing for Canada Day, high 32, and rain expected for Thursday, high 29.
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0: Aldo Nova Fantasy Moose FM. Good morning. Welcome to the Tuesday morning show, the last day before Canada Day. Our staff are going to be off tomorrow, though you'll still hear my voice. I'm going to pre-record some stuff for you throughout the day. We love Canada Day. Moose FM celebrates it every single year unabashedly. And yes, from time to time, we take a can full of worms for that. But you know what, man? Every nation has people who hate it. And on July 1st, we just generally and broadly ignore them. We love our nation. We love its history. We love its heritage and the blessings that it has brought to everybody here. Celebrating Canada Day together with you. Great music on the way. Stick around.
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0: Laura Branigan, Gloria Moose FM. Good morning, I'm Tim, and welcome to the Tuesday Morning Show, 272-6467 to call or text. Birthdays, anniversaries, graduation announcements, somebody got a driver's license, whatever it is you're celebrating, we want to celebrate it with you, 272-6467. Yeah, tomorrow's looking pretty wild. You know, it's been a weird week for weather reports. You're well aware of the fact that I read them, I don't write them, and yet at times, while I'm reading them, I'm thinking, this ain't going to happen. Are you kidding? 20% chance of thunderstorms? Guess what? Last night, kaboom, big thunderstorms. No indication of damage in the Cochrane area, by the way. Sometimes it blows out power. It doesn't appear to have done that last night, but boy, that storm got awful snuggly close, didn't it? So we're expecting something similar today. We're topping out around 32 degrees. Same thing for Canada Day, and with humidity, it's going to feel more like 40. So seriously, man, if there was a day you could find an air-conditioned environment, today's the day.
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1: Good morning, I'm Dennis J. Puska. Recreation activities are included in recipients of federal economic development money in the region announced by FedNor Minister Patty Hajdu. She says Mount Jameson Ski Resort is getting $420,000 for a magic carpet ride conveyor-style lift.
2: It's pretty cool, actually. It's to make sure that there's a safer way to get up the hill for skiers and snowboarders, hikers in the summer, mountain bike people in the summer.
1: Also getting a share of the $4.1 million is the town of Iroquois Falls to establish an industrial park and the Mount Joy Farmers Market to finish expansion of its pavilion and replace a car dealership sign with a market sign. Coach Brody had just scored the biggest goal of his life. Brody Bodnarik, a well-known hockey coach from Porcupine, won more than $122,000 in the June 50-50 draw from the Timmins and District Hospital Foundation. The coach says it'll help finance a very nice date night and a trip with his wife and a few hockey tournaments. He also mentioned drinks and karaoke at the Legion. Canada's Minister for Internal Trade is highlighting the need for ambition after a committee meeting on efforts to open trade and allow labor mobility between provinces and territories. Dominic LeBlanc says trade can play a leadership role in driving change across the country, but for that to happen, they need to move faster on priorities to meet established timelines. He adds much of the work needed after commitments were made in January lies with the provinces and territories. LeBlanc also says it's disappointing a May implementation date was missed by the provinces and territories with the direct-to-consumer alcohol sales. He says efforts are underway to ensure the framework is in place this summer. And officials with the Canada Built social network and mobile app are hoping you'll take a gander at what they're offering. Gander was built with an input of thousands of beta testers across the country and backed by over 2,500 Canadian investors. It launched nationally tomorrow. Along with verifying people are using the platform, officials say it's designed for a healthier conversation and stronger communities, adding they don't use surveillance and advertising, don't sell personal data. They'll keep Canadian data in Canada under Canadian law. And in Moose FM Sports, Canada will take on Morocco on July 4th in the round of 16 at the World Cup of Soccer. Morocco defeated Netherlands on penalty kicks last night. Canada and Morocco will play in Houston. For these stories and more, go to MyCochranNow.com.
3: We're under a heat advisory today. Could see more showers, even thunderstorms. High 32, low 20. Same thing for Canada Day, high 32, and rain expected for Thursday, high 29.
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0: DNL lovers in a dangerous time, Moose and Fam. Good morning and welcome to the Tuesday morning show. Now, tomorrow is Canada Day, and I will not be here. However, I drew the short straw this year. Generally speaking, on statutory holidays, we take turns pre-recording coverage for it. That's one voice out to all of the northern stations, and this year I drew the card. So you will, in all likelihood, hear my voice tomorrow, but I'm not here. So if you're looking for prizes or you want to come by and say hi, doors locked, lights are off. Sorry, man. Canada Day is a precious thing to me personally and to the Moose in general. Our staff absolutely love getting out and celebrating it together. And we really do mean that. We're something of a family. So when we can, we go to events together. Not sure if we'll see you there, but if you are, by all means, say hi. Gotta pay some bills. Poison next.
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0: Train, Soul Sister Moose FM. There's a modern classic, came out in the spring of 2009, and boy, oh boy, what an incredible hit from frontman Pat Monahan. Every Sunday morning at 10, we do Hope Radio. That's our non-denominational Christian broadcast. We're heading into the Gospel of John chapter 18 this week. 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We sure appreciate our Hope Radio listeners. You really are a blessing. 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
0: We're under a heat advisory today. Could see more showers, even thunderstorms. High 32, low 20. Same thing for Canada Day, high 32. And rain expected for Thursday, high 29.
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2: Good morning, I'm Dennis J. Puska. Recreation activities are included in recipients of federal economic development money in the region announced by FedNor Minister Patty Hajdu. She says Mount Jameson Ski Resort is getting $420,000 for a magic carpet ride conveyor-style lift.
3: It's pretty cool, actually. It's to make sure that there's a safer way to get up the hill for skiers and snowboarders, hikers in the summer, mountain bike people in the summer.
2: Also getting a share of the $4.1 million is the town of Iroquois Falls to establish an industrial park and the Mount Joy Farmers Market to finish expansion of its pavilion and replace a car dealership sign with a market sign. Coach Brody had just scored the biggest goal of his life. Brody Bodnarik, a well-known hockey coach from Porcupine, won more than $122,000 in the June 50-50 draw from the Timmins and District Hospital Foundation. The coach says it'll help finance a very nice date night and a trip with his wife and a few hockey tournaments. He also mentioned drinks and karaoke at the Legion. Canada's Minister for Internal Trade is highlighting the need for ambition after a committee meeting on efforts to open trade and allow labor mobility between provinces and territories. Dominic LeBlanc says trade can play a leadership role in driving change across the country, but for that to happen, they need to move faster on priorities to meet established timelines. He adds much of the work needed after commitments were made in January lies with the provinces and territories. LeBlanc also says it's disappointing a May implementation date was missed by the provinces and territories with the direct-to-consumer alcohol sales. He says efforts are underway to ensure the framework is in place this summer. And officials with the Canada-built social network and mobile app are hoping you'll take a gander of what they're offering. Gander was built with an input of thousands of beta testers across the country and backed by over 2,500 Canadian investors. It launched nationally tomorrow. Along with verifying people are using the platform, officials say it's designed for a healthier conversation and stronger communities, adding they don't use surveillance and advertising, don't sell personal data. They'll keep Canadian data in Canada under Canadian law. And in Moose FM Sports, Canada will take on Morocco on July 4th in the round of 16 at the World Cup of Soccer. Morocco defeated Netherlands on penalty kicks last night. Canada and Morocco will play in Houston. For these stories and more, go to MyCochranNow.com.
4: We're under a heat advisory today. Could see more showers, even thunderstorms. High 32, low 20. Same thing for Canada Day, high 32, and rain expected for Thursday, high 29.
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0: And that's the Cars Drive Moose FM. 272-6467 is our text line. Keep that in mind, because in just a few minutes, we're going to give you an opportunity to win yourself a brand new, beautiful rod and reel from Moose FM in celebration of National Fishing Week. This week, you're going to take the kids out. You really should. Remember, it's free to fish. You don't need a license, but all other regulations remain in play. So be listening, and keep in mind, weather issues aside, yes, we're expecting rain. Yes, we could see more thunderstorms, but it's also going to be incredibly hot and humid. We're topping out at 32 today with the Humidex. That pushes it up closer to 40. Nevertheless, overcast or not, the UV can still get through. Make sure you wear sunblock and possibly waterproof sunblock. And get ready for what I anticipate is going to be a really great Canada Day.
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0: We're under a heat advisory today. 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
1: Good morning, I'm Dennis J. Puska. Recreation activities are included in recipients of federal economic development money in the region announced by FedNor Minister Patty Hajdu. She says Mount Jameson Ski Resort is getting $420,000 for a magic carpet ride conveyor-style lift.
2: It's pretty cool, actually. It's to make sure that there's a safer way to get up the hill for skiers and snowboarders, hikers in the summer, mountain bike people in the summer.
1: Also getting a share of the $4.1 million is the town of Yerkel Falls to establish an industrial park and the Mount Joy Farmers Market to finish expansion of its pavilion and replace a car dealership sign with a market sign. Coach Brody had just scored the biggest goal of his life. Brody Bodnarik, a well-known hockey coach from Porcupine, won more than $122,000 in the June 50-50 draw from the Timmins and District Hospital Foundation. The coach says it'll help finance a very nice date night and a trip with his wife and a few hockey tournaments. He also mentioned drinks and karaoke at the Legion. Canada's Minister for Internal Trade is highlighting the need for ambition after a committee meeting on efforts to open trade and allow labor mobility between provinces and territories. Dominic LeBlanc says trade can play a leadership role in driving change across the country, but for that to happen, they need to move faster on priorities to meet established timelines. He adds much of the work needed after commitments were made in January lies with the provinces and territories. LeBlanc also says it's disappointing a May implementation date was missed by the provinces and territories with the direct-to-consumer alcohol sales. He says efforts are underway to ensure the framework is in place this summer. And officials with the Canada-built social network and mobile app are hoping you'll take a gander at what they're offering. Gander was built with an input of thousands of beta testers across the country and backed by over 2,500 Canadian investors. It launched nationally tomorrow. Along with verifying people are using the platform, officials say it's designed for a healthier conversation and stronger communities, adding they don't use surveillance and advertising, don't sell personal data. They'll keep Canadian data in Canada under Canadian law. And in Moose FM Sports, Canada will take on Morocco on July 4th in the round of 16 at the World Cup of Soccer. Morocco defeated Netherlands on penalty kicks last night. Canada and Morocco will play in Houston. For these stories and more, go to MyCochranNow.com.
3: We're under a heat advisory today. Could see more showers, even thunderstorms. High 32, low 20. Same thing for Canada Day, high 32, and rain expected for Thursday, high 29.
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The Bass. 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Oh yeah. 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

0: Powder Blues, doing it right. Moose FM, and our congratulations goes out to Cheryl Hukama, who wins today's Rod and Reel from Moose FM in celebration of Fishing Week. Cheryl, congratulations. Come pick up your prize. We close at 1 o'clock, and we are closed tomorrow. The Iroquois Falls Museum is a nonprofit organization run by four dedicated volunteers who provide the community and tourists with a look at the falls' past, present, and where they hope to go for the future. They celebrate events that help shape the town's heritage with ever-changing displays and provide research to those seeking knowledge about the families and history of the area. You haven't been to the Iroquois Falls Museum recently? Hey, man. Great family time drop in this summer.
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0: Honeymoon Suite, Love Changes Everything, Moose FM. Got the dad joke coming up at 10 past 8. Go ahead and suggest one. Keep it clean. Keep it short. Text 272-6467. This is from Kayla. Happy Canada Day to my favorite country in the world. I'm so excited to watch the fireworks with my friends and eat way too much poutine. I feel incredibly lucky to grow up in a place that's so beautiful. And Kayla, thank you very much. How about you? Any Canada Day thoughts you'd like to share? 272-6467. Gotta pay some bills. Jesus Jones on the way.
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0: We're under a heat advisory today. Could see more showers, even thunderstorms. High 32, low 20. Same thing for Canada Day. High 32, and rain expected for Thursday. High 29.
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1: Good morning, I'm Dennis J. Puska. Recreation activities are included in recipients of federal economic development money in the region announced by FedNor Minister Patty Hajdu. She says Mount Jameson Ski Resort is getting $420,000 for a magic carpet ride conveyor-style lift.
2: It's pretty cool, actually. It's to make sure that there's a safer way to get up the hill for skiers and snowboarders, hikers in the summer, mountain bike people in the summer.
1: Also getting a share of the $4.1 million is the town of Iroquois Falls to establish an industrial park and the Mount Joy Farmers Market to finish expansion of its pavilion and replace a car dealership sign with a market sign. Coach Brody had just scored the biggest goal of his life. Brody Bodnarik, a well-known hockey coach from Porcupine, won more than $122,000 in the June 50-50 draw from the Timmins and District Hospital Foundation. The coach says it'll help finance a very nice date night and a trip with his wife and a few hockey tournaments. He also mentioned drinks and karaoke at the Legion. Canada's Minister for Internal Trade is highlighting the need for ambition after a committee meeting on efforts to open trade and allow labor mobility between provinces and territories. Dominic LeBlanc says trade can play a leadership role in driving change across the country, but for that to happen, they need to move faster on priorities to meet established timelines. He adds much of the work needed after commitments were made in January lies with the provinces and territories. LeBlanc also says it's disappointing a May implementation date was missed by the provinces and territories with the direct-to-consumer alcohol sales. He says efforts are underway to ensure the framework is in place this summer. And officials with a Canada-built social network and mobile app are hoping you'll take a gander at what they're offering. Gander was built with an input of thousands of beta testers across the country and backed by over 2,500 Canadian investors. It launched nationally tomorrow. Along with verifying people are using the platform, officials say it's designed for a healthier conversation and stronger communities, adding they don't use surveillance and advertising, don't sell personal data. They'll keep Canadian data in Canada under Canadian law. And in Moose FM Sports, Canada will take on Morocco on July 4th in the round of 16 at the World Cup of Soccer. Morocco defeated Netherlands on penalty kicks last night. Canada and Morocco will play in Houston. For these stories and more, go to MyCochranNow.com.
3: We're under a heat advisory today. Could see more showers, even thunderstorms. High 32, low 20. Same thing for Canada Day, high 32, and rain expected for Thursday, high 29.
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0: Whitesnake, is this Love Moose FM? Well, for Canada Day, we have a lot of special programming coming up. Yours truly is going to be pre-recording some stuff. You'll hear my voice from time to time, I hope. If you don't, then I apparently pushed the wrong button. But we also have Made and Played in Canada. Made and Played in Canada is the Vista Radio submissions portal for brand new original music from you. And we have people from local communities like Smooth Rock Falls, Iroquois Falls, Kapuskasing, Casing, Timmins. Nobody from Cochrane yet. I don't know why, man. Got lots of great musicians here who have submitted original material to us. We're going to be featuring some of that during tomorrow's Canada Day show. 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
0: We're under a heat advisory today. Could see more showers, even thunderstorms. High 32, low 20. Same thing for Canada Day, high 32. And rain expected for Thursday, high 29.
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1: Good morning, I'm Dennis J. Puska. Recreation activities are included in recipients of federal economic development money in the region announced by FedNor Minister Patty Hajdu. She says Mount Jameson Ski Resort is getting $420,000 for a magic carpet ride conveyor-style lift.
2: It's pretty cool, actually. It's to make sure that there's a safer way to get up the hill for skiers and snowboarders, hikers in the summer, mountain bike people in the summer.
1: Also getting a share of the $4.1 million is the town of Iroquois Falls to establish an industrial park and the Mount Joy Farmers Market to finish expansion of its pavilion and replace a car dealership sign with a market sign. Coach Brody had just scored the biggest goal of his life. Brody Bodnarik, a well-known hockey coach from Porcupine, won more than $122,000 in the June 50-50 draw from the Timmins and District Hospital Foundation. The coach says it'll help finance a very nice date night and a trip with his wife and a few hockey tournaments. He also mentioned drinks and karaoke at the Legion. Canada's Minister for Internal Trade is highlighting the need for ambition after a committee meeting on efforts to open trade and allow labor mobility between provinces and territories. Dominic LeBlanc says trade can play a leadership role in driving change across the country, but for that to happen, they need to move faster on priorities to meet established timelines. He adds much of the work needed after commitments were made in January lies with the provinces and territories. LeBlanc also says it's disappointing a May implementation date was missed by the provinces and territories with the direct-to-consumer alcohol sales. He says efforts are underway to ensure the framework is in place this summer. And officials with a Canada-built social network and mobile app are hoping you'll take a gander at what they're offering. Gander was built with an input of thousands of beta testers across the country and backed by over 2,500 Canadian investors. It launched nationally tomorrow. Along with verifying people are using the platform, officials say it's designed for a healthier conversation and stronger communities, adding they don't use surveillance and advertising, don't sell personal data. They'll keep Canadian data in Canada under Canadian law. And in Moose FM Sports, Canada will take on Morocco on July 4th in the round of 16 at the World Cup of Soccer. Morocco defeated Netherlands on penalty kicks last night. Canada and Morocco will play in Houston. For these stories and more, go to MyCochranNow.com.
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5: We're under a heat advisory today. Could see more showers, even thunderstorms. High 32, low 20. Same thing for Canada Day, high 32. And rain expected for Thursday, high 29.
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0: 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Birthdays, anniversaries, anything you want. We got Canada Day coming up tomorrow. Really hot weather. Today, we're topping out around 32 with a humidex pushing it to 40. Could see some rain, even thunderstorms. Boy, did we get blasted last night. They've been predicting thunderstorms for more than a week. Finally got one. Well, there you go. Don't know about you. Kind of helps me sleep. Amy and I both love to hear the sound of rain pitter-pattering on the roof and the odd little rumble out there. My favorite thing about thunderstorms is that it terrifies, absolutely terrifies our cat so that he will not try to sleep on my face.
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0: Walk off the earth, rule the world, Moose FM. Good morning, I'm Tim Rout, 272-6467, if you want to participate in the show. Canada Day tomorrow. Looks like it's going to be a scorcher. Might get a bit damp, too. This past week, we've received a bunch of emails and texts that collectively ask some interesting and important questions about Canada Day and why we celebrate it. For example, one young lady asked, "Don't you know Canada is historically capitalist and colonialist and anti-socialist?" And I replied to her privately, "Yes, that's why we like it." The very thing some people consider pejorative, we see as beneficial and blessed. We're not ashamed of our founding fathers either, as radically imperfect and sometimes inept as they could be, because they nevertheless had the strength and character to build a great nation without the civil war of our American cousins. In fact, for many years, the Dominion of Canada defined itself in part with the words, "And we are not Americans." There's a sense in which Canada reflected some of the best qualities seen in the United States, absent many of their vices, and we celebrate that. And you have every right to disagree, of course, but you possess that right only because people who loved this nation deeply fought and died to protect your right to disagree with them. Whatever you think of Canada and its history, even in this very moment with our economy on the brink, it's a far better, far more beautiful and free place to live than 98% of the planet. And I wouldn't want to live anywhere else.
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0: We're under a heat advisory today. Could see more showers, even thunderstorms. High 32, low 20. Same thing for Canada Day. High 32, and rain expected for Thursday. High 29.
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1: Good morning, I'm Dennis J. Puska. Recreation activities are included in recipients of federal economic development money in the region announced by FedNor Minister Patty Hajdu. She says Mount Jameson Ski Resort is getting $420,000 for a magic carpet ride conveyor-style lift.
2: It's pretty cool, actually. It's to make sure that there's a safer way to get up the hill for skiers and snowboarders, hikers in the summer, mountain bike people in the summer.
1: Also getting a share of the $4.1 million is the town of Yerkel Falls to establish an industrial park and the Mount Joy Farmers Market to finish expansion of its pavilion and replace a car dealership sign with a market sign. Coach Brody had just scored the biggest goal of his life. Brody Bodnarik, a well-known hockey coach from Porcupine, won more than $122,000 in the June 50-50 draw from the Timmins and District Hospital Foundation. The coach says it'll help finance a very nice date night and a trip with his wife and a few hockey tournaments. He also mentioned drinks and karaoke at the Legion. Canada's Minister for Internal Trade is highlighting the need for ambition after a committee meeting on efforts to open trade and allow labor mobility between provinces and territories. Dominic LeBlanc says trade can play a leadership role in driving change across the country, but for that to happen, they need to move faster on priorities to meet established timelines. He adds much of the work needed after commitments were made in January lies with the provinces and territories. LeBlanc also says it's disappointing a May implementation date was missed by the provinces and territories with the direct-to-consumer alcohol sales. He says efforts are underway to ensure the framework is in place this summer. And officials with a Canada-built social network and mobile app are hoping you'll take a gander at what they're offering. Gander was built with an input of thousands of beta testers across the country and backed by over 2,500 Canadian investors. It launched nationally tomorrow. Along with verifying people are using the platform, officials say it's designed for a healthier conversation and stronger communities, adding they don't use surveillance and advertising, don't sell personal data. They'll keep Canadian data in Canada under Canadian law. And in Moose FM Sports, Canada will take on Morocco on July 4th in the round of 16 at the World Cup of Soccer. Morocco defeated Netherlands on penalty kicks last night. Canada and Morocco will play in Houston. For these stories and more, go to MyCochranNow.com.
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5: We're under a heat advisory today. Could see more showers, even thunderstorms. High 32, low 20. Same thing for Canada Day, high 32, and rain expected for Thursday, high 29.
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0: Aubrey Drake Graham, born October 24th, 1986, is a Canadian rapper, singer, and actor who redefined contemporary music. First rising to fame as Jimmy Brooks on the hit drama Degrassi, The Next Generation, he later became one of the best-selling and most influential musicians in hip-hop history. Born in Toronto, Ontario, Drake is the son of a Jewish-Canadian educator mother and African-American musician father. Following his father's divorce, he split his time between his mother in Toronto and his dad in Memphis. He began his acting career in the early 2000s, leading to his breakout role in Degrassi, where he starred from 2001 through 2008. Drake, one of the all-time Canadian greats.
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0: We're under a heat advisory today. Could see more showers, even thunderstorms. High 32, low 20. Same thing for Canada Day, high 32, and rain expected for Thursday, high 29.
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0: Corey Hart, Sunglasses at Night, Moose FM. You know, my sister-in-law, Rebecca, just got back from France. She and her husband were over there on vacation enjoying themselves. But they said one of the things they found most surprising, they were in Paris, is that there's almost no air conditioning. No air conditioning. Why? Because they say it's bad for the environment. Now, here's a little statistical tidbit she shared that Amy and I found utterly stunning. More people die in Europe every year from excessive heat than Americans do from gunfire. Point being, it's going up to 32 degrees today. Humidex will bring that up to 40. If you can spend some time in the AC, please do.
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0: Hammersmith, Ragdoll, Moose, and Fam. Well, there you go. That's it for the Tuesday morning show. And that does it through Canada Day. We're off tomorrow. You may hear my voice, but it's pre-recorded. Have yourself an incredible Canada Day. Celebrate this wonderful nation of ours. And God willing, I'll see you in person on Thursday.
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0: We're under a heat advisory today. Could see more showers, even thunderstorms. High 32, low 20. Same thing for Canada Day, high 32, and rain expected for Thursday, high 29.
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2: Showers with possible thunderstorms this afternoon, high 32, falling out to 20 overnight. Chance of showers and thunderstorms on Canada Day also, high 32. And periods of light rain expected for Thursday, high 29.
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3: Showers with possible thunderstorms this afternoon. High 32, falling out to 20 overnight. Chance of showers and thunderstorms on Canada Day also. High 32. And periods of light rain expected for Thursday. High 29.
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3: Showers with possible thunderstorms this afternoon. High 32, falling out to 20 overnight. Chance of showers and thunderstorms on Canada Day also. High 32. And periods of light rain expected for Thursday, high 29.
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3: Showers with possible thunderstorms this afternoon. High 32, falling up to 20 overnight. Chance of showers and thunderstorms on Canada Day also. High 32. And periods of light rain expected for Thursday. High 29.
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1: Good afternoon, I'm Dennis J. Puska. Recreation activities are included in recipients of federal economic development money in this region, announced by FedNor Minister Patty Hajdu. She says Mount Jameson Ski Resort is getting $420,000 for a magic carpet ride conveyor style lift.
2: It's pretty cool, actually. It's to make sure that there's a safer way to get up the hill for skiers and snowboarders, hikers in the summer, mountain bike people in the summer.
1: Also getting a share of the $4.1 million is the town of Iroquois Falls to establish an industrial park and the Mount Joy Farmers Market to finish expansion of its pavilion and replace a car dealership sign with a market sign. Coach Brody has just scored the biggest goal of his life. Brody Bodnarik, a well-known hockey coach from Porcupine, won more than $122,000 in the June 50-50 draw from the Timmins and District Hospital Foundation. The coach says it'll help finance a very nice date night and a trip with his wife with a few hockey tournaments. He also mentioned drinks and karaoke at the Legion. Canada's Minister for Internal Trade is highlighting the need for ambition after a committee meeting on efforts to open trade and allow labor mobility between provinces and territories. Dominic LeBlanc says trade can play a leadership role in driving change across the country. But for that to happen, they need to move faster on priorities and meet established timelines. He adds much of the work needed after commitments were made in January lies with the provinces and territories. LeBlanc also says it's disappointing and a May implementation date was missed by the provinces and territories with the direct-to-consumer alcohol sales. He says efforts are underway to ensure the framework is in place this summer. And officials with Canadian-built social network and mobile app are hoping you'll take a gander at what they're offering. Gander was built with input from thousands of beta testers across the country and backed by over 2,500 Canadian investors. It launches nationally tomorrow on Canada Day. Along with verifying people by using the platform, officials say it's designed for healthier conversation and stronger communities, adding they don't use surveillance advertising, don't sell personal data, and they keep Canadians' data in Canada under Canadian law. And in Moose FM Sports, it'll be Canada and Morocco on Saturday in the round of 16 at the FIFA World Cup of Soccer. Morocco beat Netherlands in penalty kicks yesterday to advance to the game against Canada. It'll take place Saturday, July 4th in Houston. For these stories and more, go to MyCochranNow.com.
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5: Showers with possible thunderstorms this afternoon. High 32, falling out to 20 overnight. Chance of showers and thunderstorms on Canada Day also. High 32. And periods of light rain expected for Thursday. High 29.
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2: Showers with possible thunderstorms this afternoon, high 32, falling out to 20 overnight. Chance of showers and thunderstorms on Canada Day also, high 32. And periods of light rain expected for Thursday, high 29.
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4: Showers with possible thunderstorms this afternoon, high 32, falling out to 20 overnight. Chance of showers and thunderstorms on Canada Day also, high 32. And periods of light rain expected for Thursday, high 29.
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3: Showers with possible thunderstorms this afternoon. High 32, falling out to 20 overnight. Chance of showers and thunderstorms on Canada Day also. High 32. And periods of light rain expected for Thursday. High 29.
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6: Showers with possible thunderstorms this afternoon, high 32, falling up to 20 overnight. Chance of showers and thunderstorms on Canada Day also, high 32. And periods of light rain expected for Thursday, high 29.
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0: Elena Miles, lover of mine, Moose FM. Good afternoon. I'm Tripp today talking about the worst camping gadgets that would make any northern camper cringe. All right. We're going to have some fun with this. Let's jump right into the car hammock. And this is a real thing. And you would think like a car hammock, right? Like in your mind, you might be picturing, okay, like you pop the trunk and then one end of the hammock goes like in the trunk, attaches, and then you would have like the base of the other side. No. What this is it connects inside the trunk of your car, but parallel to the seats, right? So how would you even fit on it? How would you even lay on this car hammock? That this looks absolutely terrible. Like, it looks like it's maybe big enough for a baby to lay on, but probably a choking hazard for a baby in some sense. I don't have kids. I'm not a baby expert. I don't think a baby would be allowed to sleep on this, what looks like a baby-sized hammock. It looks like a really great way to wake up with a bent spine. And, like, why wouldn't you just sleep on your seats, right? Like, why wouldn't you just take a nap on the back seat? Who invented this? Oh, my.
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7: A yellow heat warning remains in effect. There's a chance of showers and maybe a thunderstorm tonight and early Canada Day morning. Tonight's low only 20 degrees. Tomorrow's high around 32. More showers tomorrow night and Thursday. The Wednesday night low 18. The Thursday high 31.
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0: Moose FM, Naked Eyes, promises, and promising you that Cap Craze is going to be a really great time, July 17th and 18th in Kapuskasing. And, I mean, it's got the kickoff tailgate party that's going to go down. There's going to be a mechanical bull and throwing axes during the tailgate party. No, you cannot combine the two. They got back. No, I was wondering if I could do some axe throwing while riding the mechanical bull, right? Because next level. But no. It's too dangerous for the bull. Anyway, Tim Hicks, Zach McPhee are going to be performing during Cap Craze. It's a lot to look forward to. So if you haven't grabbed passes yet, oh, you're going to miss out. Oh, I didn't even mention the Demolition Derby and all the parts that are going to go along with that. It's going to be a really great time.
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0: Moose FM, Jimmy Eat World, The Middle. I think what they had like another song that got really popular, but I think The Middle is like the only Jimmy Eat World song that I can recall. All right, today talking about camping items that would make any northern camper cringe. We already discussed the trunk hammock. Now this is the toast rack for your mini camp cooker. Yeah, you know, you get the little tiny like propane cookers. Gives you like a burner. So it looks like you set this up so you can like have four pieces of toast propped up. And it would go over top of the camp burner, which is a great way if you want to just throw away precious cooking fuel on crunching your bread while camping, right? Just eat the bread normally while camping. Isn't that how it comes? Isn't that how it goes? Anyway, this comes with tongs, which, well, you know, right? Right? Anytime you make toast, you got to use a pair of tongs, right? That's a normal thing to associate tongs with, making toast.
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2: A yellow heat warning remains in effect. There's a chance of showers and maybe a thunderstorm tonight and early Canada Day morning. Tonight's low only 20 degrees. Tomorrow's high around 32. More showers tomorrow night and Thursday. The Wednesday night low 18. The Thursday high 31.
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1: Jamie Fine in Homesick, Moose FM. How you doing today? We're talking about camping items that would make any northern camper cringe. All right. You can hear me flipping through the pages. Let's go to our next page. We already talked about the dumb toast thing. The trunk hammock, which is absolutely stupid. This one, definitely the dumbest of them all. The crotch pot. I guess like a take on crock pot. But a crotch pot, it's kind of like it looks like a tool belt meets a fanny pack, all right? And in case you still have friends that don't hate you, what you do with the crotch pot is you use it to warm up food. So it's got two hooks on it, and you attach it to your belt around on your back, right? So the crotch pot would then be hanging like around the buttocks. You put the food in the crotch pot that you want to warm up, and then you shove it down your pants, okay? You shove the crotch pot down your pants, and then you sit on it. And it's supposed to use your bottom's natural body heat to warm up your food. Wow. I mean, you shouldn't be camping. Okay. I got a lot of questions, and I imagine you do too. I think we just have to live with those.
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4: A yellow heat warning remains in effect. There's a chance of showers and maybe a thunderstorm tonight and early Canada Day morning. Tonight's low only 20 degrees. Tomorrow's high around 32. More showers tomorrow night and Thursday. The Wednesday night low 18. The Thursday high 31.
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0: Moose FM, that was U2 and One. And yes, when it comes to Canada Day, you're going to have to choose one. Just one. I mean, you could go back and forth, but yeah, that would be a lot. Anyway, there's a lot of really great Canada Day activities going on. Moonbeam is going to be hosting a beautiful Canada Day with lots of activities, lots of things for the kids, fireworks. You're going to find the same thing going on in Cochrane as well. So make sure tomorrow during Canada Day, you get out there and you enjoy some time surrounded by community, right? It's more important now than ever. Because we spend so much time on the internet where everything is just kind of awful. But people, when you're interacting with people like on the street, that's not the way people behave, right? People are so nice and so kind, and community still has so much heart and so much value. It's just, you got to get out there. So whether you're heading to Moonbeam, Cochrane, maybe you're going to Timmins to celebrate Canada Day, I just hope you get out there and have a wonderful time.
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0: One Republican apologize. Moose FM today talking about camping gear that would make any northern camper cringe and probably never want to go camping again. This one is the campfire fishing rod. Okay. So it's imagine a miniature like fishing rod, and it looks like it has a metal line, which it would have to be. It would melt because on the end, there's a little contraption. Contraption? Am I saying that? I feel like I'm not saying that right. Anyway, you can put like four marshmallows on there or your hot dogs. Okay. And then instead of like holding a stick over the fire, you have your fishing rod, which just doesn't, like, it looks like just a gimmick, right? First thing that comes to mind is how are you going to get the marshmallows off, right? Because you camp, right? You get a stick. That's part of camping. You got to go find your stick, right? It's like a ritual. It's part of it. You find your stick, all right? You get your little whittle knife out. Whittling? Right? You carve it down a little bit. Get the bark and whatnot off, all right? You make a nice stick. Okay, you skewer what you're going to make, and then after the marshmallow's cooked, right, you sandwich it, and you pull it off to make the s'more. But with this, like, how are you going to get the marshmallows off? Because that metal line is going to heat up. You grab that line to get your marshmallows off, you're gonna have a bad time, yeah. All right, that one also fail.
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10: A yellow heat warning remains in effect. There's a chance of showers and maybe a thunderstorm tonight and early Canada Day morning. Tonight's low only 20 degrees. Tomorrow's high around 32. More showers tomorrow night and Thursday. The Wednesday night low 18. The Thursday high 31.
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1: I'm Bob McIntyre. Canada Day tomorrow is, of course, associated with fireworks. Your personal fireworks might be governed by municipal bylaws. They are definitely covered by Ontario law when set off in rural wooded areas. MNR Fire Information Officer Isabel Chouinard says you can be responsible for the cost of fighting a fire if you discharge fireworks within 300 meters of a wildland area. She suggests going to an organized display instead.
2: If you do choose to have your own, just remember that you should choose a fire safe area to ignite any fireworks that's free from any flammable materials.
1: Set them off over gravel or water, have water and shovels handy, and make sure to douse any hot residue that might land. The 5th annual Barrie Blue Trail Half Marathon race comes up on Sunday, January 26th at Hersey Lake. Timmins Running Club Organizing Committee member Jeremy Lamutt says even though the title is Half Marathon, there are other events for less ambitious or beginner runners.
3: The main event is the Half Marathon, but we have the 10K and the 5K. It gives people a range of different entry points that they can try out.
1: The entry fee goes up by $5 after today. You can get details on the Barrie Blue, that's B-E-A-R-Y, Facebook page. Canada's Minister for International Trade is highlighting the need for ambition after a committee meeting on efforts to open trade and allow labor mobility between provinces and territories. Dominic LeBlanc says trade can play a leadership role in driving change across the country, but for that to happen, priorities and established timelines must be set quickly. He adds much of the work needed after commitments were made in January lies with the provinces and territories. LeBlanc also says it's disappointing a May implementation date was missed by the provinces and territories with direct-to-consumer alcohol sales. He says efforts are underway to ensure the framework is in place this summer. And officials with a Canadian-built social network and mobile app are hoping you'll take a gander at what they're offering. Gander was built with input from thousands of beta testers across the country, and backed by over 2,500 Canadian investors, it launches nationally on Canada Day. Along with verifying people are using the platform, it's designed for healthier conversation and stronger communities. It doesn't use surveillance advertising or sell personal data, and it keeps Canadians' data in Canada under Canadian law. For these stories and more, go to MyCochranNow.com. A yellow heat warning remains in effect. There's a chance of showers and maybe a thunderstorm tonight and early Canada Day morning. Tonight's low only 20 degrees. Tomorrow's high around 32. More showers tomorrow night and Thursday. The Wednesday night low 18. The Thursday high 31.
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0: Bryan Adams, Can't Stop This Thing We Started, which is kind of like the bit here. Moose FM, we're talking about camping gear that would make any northern camper cringe. So far, we have the trunk hammock, which, like I say, it goes parallel with the seats. Like, it's a hammock that you put in the trunk, and you're supposed to, like, curl up on it and lay there in your trunk. That looks terrible. Like, just lay on your car seats. We got the toast rack, which looks like a great way to waste your cooking fuel to try to just make toast when bread is fine. Also, it came with tongs, which is really dumb. All right, we talked about the marshmallow fishing rod, which looks like a great way to probably burn yourself because that it's got a metal line, right? So, like, the line wouldn't melt while you're dangling your marshmallows over the fire. But heat, like, it conducts, right? Like, it's going to travel up that. And then you go to grab that line to stabilize the thing the marshmallows are hanging off of. And, yeah, it's gonna be hot. Maybe use the tongs from the toaster. Yeah, use your toaster tongs. who would ever use tongs to get their toast? Oh, my goodness. All right, anyway, that's the recap. We're going to talk about some more of these coming up.
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3: A yellow heat warning remains in effect. There's a chance of showers and maybe a thunderstorm tonight and early Canada Day morning. Tonight's low only 20 degrees. Tomorrow's high around 32. More showers tomorrow night and Thursday. The Wednesday night low 18. The Thursday high 31.
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Nelly Furtado, I'm Like a Bird, Moose FM. All right, talking about camping gear that would make any northern camper cringe. Squeeze tube coffee. This just looks disgusting. This looks

0: like a far more disgusting version of instant coffee, right? It looks like when you get a tube of wood glue or super glue. So first thing you gotta do, you gotta take the cap off this tube, the squeeze tube of coffee goop. All right. And then you gotta use the other end of the cap, right, to puncture the hole into the little, silver metal, whatever cover. And then you squeeze out a tablespoon, you mix that in with your hot water. And it looks terrible. It looks gross. It just looks gross. I'm not saying instant coffee is great, but in that situation, if you had to choose between just regular instant coffee crystals and squeeze coffee goop in a tube, I say go with the old classic crystal.
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0: Michael Jackson, The Way You Make Me Feel, Moose FM. All right, Cap Craze, we are getting closer and closer to July 17th and 18th. This looks like a really fun party. All right, Tim Hicks and Zach McPhee are going to be performing it. All right, learning more about this kickoff tailgate party too, like mechanical bull, hello, axe throwing, combine the two, you're basically on vacation. You're not allowed to combine the two, by the way. Though I feel like, you know, if you threw the axe with the right pitch of the bull, right? Like the bull's like, and you're like, ha ha, just as you like go forward, you could probably get a real mean toss. But no combining Jed the mechanical bull with the axe throwing. On top of that, you're going to have a lot of entertainment, a lot of music entertainment, a lot of stuff for the kids. And then Demolition Derby. And again, Tim Hicks, Zach McPhee, like, why don't you have your passes yet? Get on that Cap Craze. You want to be there. Or you'll feel the craze of missing the craze. You don't want that. You just want Cap Craze. All right. Coming up, more stacks and stacks of your favorite Red Hot Wax. That's right. We got some George Harrison, some Red Rider. All right. You just stay tuned. You like that, don't you? Yeah, you like that.
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7: A yellow heat warning remains in effect. There's a chance of showers and maybe a thunderstorm tonight and early Canada Day morning. Tonight's low only 20 degrees. Tomorrow's high around 32. More showers tomorrow night and Thursday. The Wednesday night low 18. The Thursday high 31.
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1: I'm Bob McIntyre. Canada Day tomorrow is, of course, associated with fireworks. Your personal fireworks might be governed by municipal bylaws. They are definitely covered by Ontario law when set off in rural wooded areas. MNR Fire Information Officer Isabel Chouinard says you can be responsible for the cost of fighting a fire if you discharge fireworks within 300 meters of a wildland area. She suggests going to an organized display instead.
2: If you do choose to have your own, just remember that you should choose a fire safe area to ignite any fireworks that's free from any flammable materials.
1: Set them off over gravel or water, have water and shovels handy, and make sure to douse any hot residue that might land. The fifth annual Barrie Blue Trail Half Marathon race comes up on Sunday, January 26th at Hersey Lake. Timmins Running Club organizing committee member Jeremy Lamutte says even though the title is half marathon, there are other events for less ambitious or beginner runners.
3: The main event is the half marathon, but we have the 10K and the 5K. It gives people a range of different entry points that they can try out.
1: The entry fee goes up by $5 after today. You can get details on the Barrie Blue, that's B-E-A-R-Y, Facebook page. Canada's Minister for International Trade is highlighting the need for ambition after a committee meeting on efforts to open trade and allow labor mobility between provinces and territories. Dominic LeBlanc says trade can play a leadership role in driving change across the country, but for that to happen, priorities and established timelines must be set quickly. He adds much of the work needed after commitments were made in January lies with the provinces and territories. LeBlanc also says it's disappointing a May implementation date was missed by the provinces and territories with direct-to-consumer alcohol sales. He says efforts are underway to ensure the framework is in place this summer. And officials with a Canadian-built social network and mobile app are hoping you'll take a gander at what they're offering. Gander was built with input from thousands of beta testers across the country and backed by over 2,500 Canadian investors. It launches nationally on Canada Day. Along with verifying people are using the platform, it's designed for healthier conversation and stronger communities. It doesn't use surveillance advertising or sell personal data, and it keeps Canadians' data in Canada under Canadian law. For these stories and more, go to MyCochranNow.com. A yellow heat warning remains in effect. There's a chance of showers and maybe a thunderstorm tonight and early Canada Day morning. Tonight's low only 20 degrees. Tomorrow's high around 32. More showers tomorrow night and Thursday. The Wednesday night low 18. The Thursday high 31.
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0: Bare Naked Ladies, It's All Been Done, Moose FM. Good afternoon. All right, today we talked about camping gear that would make anybody cringe. And during the recap, somehow missed the crotch pot, which we got to talk about the crotch pot again. That is just one of the weirdest things ever. Okay, so imagine like a fanny pack slash tool belt. It's got two hooks on it. So you hook it to the back of your belt. So this thing's dangling like over your bottom, right? Or I guess you'd put the food in it first. Anyway, what you do is you fill this fanny pack slash tool belt looking thing with your food that you're looking to warm up. And then you take it, you attach it to your belt around your back, and then you shove it down your pants. I'm not making this up. You shove it down your pants, and then you sit on it. You sit on the food you want to warm up till your bottom heats it to your desired temperature, which, I don't know, does it help to have gas? Would that help with the cooking process? This is a terrible thing. If you have friends that you want, you don't want them to like you anymore. You got some friends that you're just like, I need to find a way to make sure they don't ever want to see me or ask me to go camping again. Bring a crotch pot.
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4: A yellow heat warning remains in effect. There's a chance of showers and maybe a thunderstorm tonight and early Canada Day morning. Tonight's low only 20 degrees. Tomorrow's high around 32. More showers tomorrow night and Thursday. The Wednesday night low 18. The Thursday high 31.
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0: The spoons tell no lies. That's true. Actually, spoons do tell lies. All right. What is it? Cadence and, no, that's not the right word. Oh, I'm looking for the word because you look at a spoon on one end, it's like warped, right? Your reflection is upside down and then you flip it the other way. It's right side up, right? Weird. Spoons can be freaky. I bet you didn't wake up today thinking, yeah, you're going to learn spoons. Spoons are freaky little fellas, aren't they? I was supposed to talk about Canada Day. Here's the thing about Canada Day is you've most likely been around for one before. So you're kind of up to speed already with the celebrations. You know how fun it is. It's a great time for the family. There's going to be bouncy castles and everything for the kids. You got a great celebration happening in Moonbeam. You got another great celebration happening in Cochrane. Another great celebration happening in Timmins. You got your choices. So I just hope you get out there tomorrow. Enjoy your Canada Day. All right. Have a lot of fun. And then get up Thursday morning and go to work. All right. Like you didn't just party all day. Have fun during your party day, a Wednesday tomorrow.
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0: David Bowie, China Girl, Moose FM, My Name Trip, Trip Leave Now. I'm out of here. I'm enjoying my Canada Day. That means you won't catch me tomorrow. No same time, same place. But Thursday, same time, same place, Moose FM. And we'll catch you then. Enjoy the rest of your day today. Enjoy your Canada Day tomorrow, whether you're celebrating in Moonbeam, Cochrane, Timmins, Iroquois Falls, Hearst, wherever you're celebrating Canada Day. Be safe. Do not drive under the influence. That's a big dumb move. All right. Make sure your transportation is figured out before you get out and go have a good time. All right. All right. I'll catch you Thursday. I probably should have ended it there. Probably should have stopped talking and hit the button after I said see you Thursday.
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0: yellow heat warning remains in effect. There's a chance of showers and maybe a thunderstorm tonight and early Canada Day morning. Tonight's low only 20 degrees. Tomorrow's high around 32. More showers tomorrow night and Thursday. The Wednesday night low 18. The Thursday high 31.
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had your chance, but you blew it. Thought you buried me, but I'm alive and living my best life. 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Huh? Yeah, I was hot then, but I'm even hotter now.

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1: I'm Bob McIntyre. Canada Day tomorrow is, of course, associated with fireworks. Your personal fireworks might be governed by municipal bylaws. They are definitely covered by Ontario law when set off in rural wooded areas. MNR Fire Information Officer Isabel Chouinard says you can be responsible for the cost of fighting a fire if you discharge fireworks within 300 meters of a wildland area. She suggests going to an organized display instead.
2: If you do choose to have your own, just remember that you should choose a fire safe area to ignite any fireworks that's free from any flammable materials.
1: Set them off over gravel or water, have water and shovels handy, and make sure to douse any hot residue that might land. The fifth annual Barry Blue Trail Half Marathon race comes up on Sunday, January 26th at Hersey Lake. Timmins Running Club Organizing Committee member Jeremy Lamutt says even though the title is Half Marathon, there are other events for less ambitious or beginner runners.
3: The main event is the Half Marathon, but we have the 10K and the 5K. It gives people a range of different entry points that they can try out.
1: The entry fee goes up by $5 after today. You can get details on the Barry Blue, that's B-E-A-R-Y, Facebook page. Canada's Minister for International Trade is highlighting the need for ambition after a committee meeting on efforts to open trade and allow labor mobility between provinces and territories. Dominic LeBlanc says trade can play a leadership role in driving change across the country, but for that to happen, priorities and established timelines must be set quickly. He adds much of the work needed after commitments were made in January lies with the provinces and territories. LeBlanc also says it's disappointing a May implementation date was missed by the provinces and territories with direct-to-consumer alcohol sales. He says efforts are underway to ensure the framework is in place this summer. And officials with a Canadian-built social network and mobile app are hoping you'll take a gander at what they're offering. Gander was built with input from thousands of beta testers across the country and backed by over 2,500 Canadian investors. It launches nationally on Canada Day. Along with verifying people are using the platform, it's designed for healthier conversation and stronger communities. It doesn't use surveillance advertising or sell personal data, and it keeps Canadians' data in Canada under Canadian law. For these stories and more, go to MyCochranNow.com. A yellow heat warning remains in effect. There's a chance of showers and maybe a thunderstorm tonight and early Canada Day morning. Tonight's low only 20 degrees. Tomorrow's high around 32. More showers tomorrow night and Thursday. The Wednesday night low 18. The Thursday high 31.
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6: A yellow heat warning remains in effect. There's a chance of showers and maybe a thunderstorm tonight and early Canada Day morning. Tonight's low only 20 degrees. Tomorrow's high around 32. More showers tomorrow night and Thursday. The Wednesday night low 18. The Thursday high 31.
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1: A yellow heat warning remains in effect. There's a chance of showers and maybe a thunderstorm tonight and early Canada Day morning. Tonight's low only 20 degrees. Tomorrow's high around 32. More showers tomorrow night and Thursday. The Wednesday night low 18. The Thursday high 31.
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0: Free tickets to the Brand Van concert happening this Monday night at the Pacific Palisades. Are you going to all in if you want to answer a couple of questions? Mainly, what is Todd's favorite cheese? Jackie just called up and said it was a form of rock floor. We'll see about that.
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1: In a world where businesses fight for attention, where marketing is the battleground and only the bold survive, one woman stands above the rest. 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
2: A yellow heat warning remains in effect. There's a chance of showers and maybe a thunderstorm tonight and early Canada Day morning. Tonight's low only 20 degrees. Tomorrow's high around 32. More showers tomorrow night and Thursday. The Wednesday night low 18. The Thursday high 31.
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5: A yellow heat warning remains in effect. There's a chance of showers and maybe a thunderstorm tonight and early Canada Day morning. Tonight's low only 20 degrees. Tomorrow's high around 32. More showers tomorrow night and Thursday. The Wednesday night low 18. The Thursday high 31.
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Cochrane's biggest variety.